0: gun.
1: Well, can we do a ballad you wrote?
2: Sure.
1: Okay, I found one.
3: I get to do the ballad now.
2: Do it.
1: Okay.
4: I have often dreamed of a far-off place

0: get the genie a ballot now.
1: Yeah, we gotta get the genie a ballot. See? I can do it.
0: What else you got in that list there?
1: I got another ballot, but it's a little bit different. Kiss the Girl. Yeah, yes, you read my mind. You wanna help me out with this?
2: You got it.
1: Okay. There you see her, sitting there across the way. She don't got a lot to say, but there's something about her.

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Those eyes that never saw me, never knew I longed to hold her close, to

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Are they gone? 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I am alone. It's done. They're gone. I am a genius. Charles, you are an unadulterated genius. You are indisputably extraordinary. What was that? Not a thing. You're a fool. You're alone. And it begins. Careful, careful. Mustn't get excited, mustn't overdo it. Softly, tiptoe. You'll get used to it in no time. Look at it. Beautiful. What a place to live, what a place to write. I shall be inspired. I shall turn out elegies and sonnets, verses by the ton. At last I have a home and nobody will know. No one in the world, nobody will know I'm here. I am free, I am free. Goodbye, my friends, and good riddance. Pardon while I disappear. Come see me soon in my hideaway. If you can find me, I'm here. 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Good luck forever to you and yours. If you can find

0: Now, who that coming?
1: Hey, sister, what you gonna do? Going down by the river, gonna play with you.

0: Have you written anything lately?
1: Yeah, I guess.
0: Will you play it for me?
1: You don't want to hear. It's not good.
0: No, I'm sure it is.
1: It's just I wrote half of it when I was with Linda, and I wrote the other half after we broke up, so it's a little uneven, you know?
0: I don't mind. I'd like to hear it.
1: Yeah, all right.
0: Yay!

If we stand firm, we can force this city to its knees without violence, but with the power of righteous determination and with the weapon of love. For what we are doing is just, and God is with us.

0: When you include the original flight, we were on the plane for probably 12, 13 hours.
1: We were on there 15 hours.
2: 20 hours.
3: 28 hours. We were on the plane for over an entire day.

0: house, but not off the plane.
1: You never think about it, but airplane doors are 20 feet in the air.
0: And even if you survived the jump, they probably would have shot you.
2: You could go up to first class, you could stretch in the aisles.
3: They had three seats on each side, there was only one aisle in the middle.
4: Everyone knew every inch of that plane.
5: Our flight was full, there were children sleeping on the floor.
6: We had no way to get information.
7: This is before most people had mobile phones. And only a couple

0: phones in the backs of the seats.
1: But they don't work. Half the passengers on our plane don't speak English.
2: Even if we knew what was happening, we don't speak their language.
3: On our plane, we ask the flight attendant.
4: But the captain says not to say too much, and that's when rumors start flying. There was an accident.
5: An accident?
0: The U.S. airspace is closed.
6: For the first time in history.
2: Why won't she tell us what's
0: happening? The helicopter crashed in Pennsylvania.
4: The helicopter crashed in Pennsylvania.
1: Ma'am, I need to calm down.
0: To

0: pull out the Grey Goose.
1: Kevin and I were kind of hiding it because...
2: we didn't want to share it.
0: Anyway, this woman, this hot mess behind us, kept completely freaking out.
3: I don't understand why they can't let us off. I mean, just to stretch our legs? I mean, really? I need to get some air. Oh my God, I need to get off this plane.
0: And my boyfriend Kevin, we're both named Kevin. It was cute for a while. Anyway, Kevin was not dealing with it well.
1: I'm going to kill her.
3: Excuse me? I would like to get off the plane. I am claustrophobic.
1: Excuse me, would you like some Xanax? Because you are freaking out, and it is freaking me out, and we are all freaking out.

0: flight attendants keep telling us nothing's wrong. But I've got kids, and I've got grandkids. I know when someone's hiding something. And when parents need their kids to stop asking questions, they start playing movies.
1: We ran through every movie we had. Legally Blonde, Dr. Dolittle 2, and Top 10.

0: you mind if I sit here? I need to get some work done. And there's some drunk people at the back of the plane singing at the top of their lungs.
1: No, of course. I'm Diane.
0: Nick, how you doing?
1: I'm worried about someone. He was flying today. I just wish there was some way to tell him where I am.
0: Newfoundland. Oh, no, you know that. You just can't tell him. Right. I'm hoping you're one of those people who laughs when English people say awkward things.
1: I just wish we knew what was happening. What's happening?

0: I'm up in the cockpit with some of the other passengers when the pilot puts the radio on over the intercom, and the whole plane goes silent when the president gives his speech.
1: I ask the American people to join me in saying a thanks for all the folks who've been fighting hard to rescue our fellow citizens, and to join me in saying a prayer for the victims and their families. The resolve of our great nation is being tested, but make no mistake, we will show the world that we will pass this test. God bless.
2: You got through to the airline. Tom, I'm okay. Tell me what's happening out there. How bad is it? Tell me everything. Tom, who was in the air? No, I wouldn't have known them. No one on that airline. Charles, are you sure? No, I'm fine, Tom. I'm fine.
3: And now, ladies and gentlemen, the moment you have long awaited. La Cage aux Folles proudly presents the greatest star on the Riviera, the one, the only, Zaza.
4: Bonsoir, good evening, one and all. Are you having fun?
5: Yes!
4: Well, give me a moment. I'm just getting started. Here at La Cage, we live life, how shall I put it, on an angle. Not to worry, you'll soon get your bearings. Take a deep breath. Open your eyes. What do you see? It's rather gaudy, but it's also rather grand. And while the waiter pads your check, you

0: Yes!
1: We could hardly expect me to stay out here with all those girls leaping and flying and flailing in that manner. Hello, darling. I know why you got seats so close to the stage. Hoping to get a peek at all our little secrets, weren't you? Well, let me tell you something confidentially. Among my girls, there are no little secrets. You'll be so dazzled by the ambience you're in. You'll never notice that there's water in the gin. Come for a drink,

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I can't sing no more sad songs. I mean, you folks come out here to have a good time. Dang right, and like the Five Tuxedo said, there's got to be some good times. Mr. Finlow, look, baby, I'm gonna give you a count off, okay? Yeah, and the rest of y'all are coming when I tell you, all right? Okay, ha.

0: had no idea.
1: That is the purpose of a surprise.
2: Father, are you all well?
3: This is all the medicine a man needs.
0: You must be exhausted from the journey.
3: A bit.
1: Although I had a fine companion in Mr. Brooke here.
0: I don't know how we would have managed without him, or the Lawrences.
3: Good friends all. I'm much obliged. And who could these lovely young ladies be? Not the little daisies I left behind. Meg, I've heard that you've been a second mother to this family.
4: Marmy exaggerates my abilities.
1: I didn't hear this from your mother, but from John Brooke.
4: Mr. Brooke is very kind.
0: You've been like a son to us.
5: Well, that's exactly why I wish to talk to you and Mr. March. As you know, I'm soon to be off to the war.
4: John, you promised you'd wait.
5: Only until I was called. I am to report next week.
4: What?
5: It's only a little sooner than we thought. You see, Meg and I, we've talked. I mean, we discussed that when she's older and I've returned from the war, well, she has agreed to marry me.
4: Oh no!
6: How exciting!
7: Fiddlesticks, I forbid it.
8: Me too!
7: Look at him. He's threadbare. How will he support her?
5: Mr. Lawrence has offered me a position when I return from the war.
7: Oh, you have, James. And if they have a child, how will they feed it? Will they wind up living here with you?
0: What may or may not happen is all in the future.
1: It's Christmas Eve. Let's enjoy the season.

0: ba-da-ba-dee-da-da.
1: Come on, Ralph, put it in me.
0: You play that Steinway in such a divine way, and faster play it even faster, Sally, faster, faster, faster, faster, faster. Oh, man! I'm starving! We got any eats?

Since I was last here, we and the world have lost an icon, the incredible Chito Rivera. Chito was the definition of a Broadway star. She could do it all, and she did it all, with grace, humility, and generosity. I thank my lucky stars that I was fortunate enough to spend some quality time with Chito over the last few years of her life. And I thank the star herself for all the love and inspiration that she has brought into my life. If there's a war on, don't bring me the news. Ask me to bullfights

0: That's the point. 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
1: Look at her. 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
0: If the thing you do is pure in intent, if it's meant and it's just a little bent, does it matter?
1: Yes.
0: No, what matters is that everyone tells tiny lies. What's important really is the size.
1: What?

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2: How do I know he loves me? It's the little things. Little compliments here and there that I secretly stockpile in my woman brain. I can live for days off a single.
3: You really listen to me.
2: I'm like a sexy fashion cactus, living from compliment to compliment, hint to hint, storing them in my body through long periods of drought. I may look dry, but if you cut me open, you'll find only water inside. Incidentally, that's also a useful fact for how to survive in the desert. But how do I know he loves me? I guess the only way to prove it is with abstract symbolism.
3: Those jeans are cute. 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
1: I'll take it.
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1: I'll take it.
0: Where's my phone?
1: It's a stretch, but I'll take that too. 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
2: Bonsoir.
1: Je suis la vedette des Folies Bergères. 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Let me tell you, last night I looked down at this table, in the chairs you are sitting in now, and what do I see? Huh? A priest. And next to him, mon Dieu, Guido? Guido Contini? What are you doing here at the Folies Bergères? You naughty boy. You're only 9 years old. But I'm glad you've come. Would you like to join me on stage? Yes, come. Come, come, come. Come. Come. Feeling better? There's no room for hopelessness here, is there, Guido? We must explain something to our young Guido. What do we want? Laughter. What do we want?
2: Love.
1: What do we want? Dreams. Let's not forget, Guido, mon cher. That is our privilege to enter

0: Watson, you know my methods. We must concentrate upon details.
1: What details?
0: In my life, as in my work, Watson, I have always found that it pays to keep an ear, as they say, to the ground.
2: Quite so, Holmes.
0: A depressing fact of life, Watson, terrible but true, is that if you notice nothing, nothing notices you.
2: Hadn't noticed.
1: Nor me neither.
0: No, precisely. But from this day forth, I recommend that you do...
1: Do what?
0: Just look around you, Lestrade.
1: What for?
0: Many minor miracles surround you.
2: Do they really?
0: How do you detect what they might be?
2: I've no idea.
0: All you have to do is look around you.
2: Where?
0: Just look around
2: you. I'm looking.
0: And you'll see.
2: Well, I'm damned if I can see anything. Ah, yes, there's a bus.
0: But what number bus, Watson?
2: Eh? Oh, it's a...
0: It's a number 2 to Neasden. You see? There is mystery everywhere around you.
2: Not serious.
0: Easy to unravel if you try.
1: I've never really thought about it.
0: Sometimes the solutions will astound you.
2: You don't say.
0: Just look around.
2: I'm looking.
0: And ask why.
2: Why what?
0: I mean, why do flowers have a million hues, making the world a perfumed kaleidoscope?
2: I haven't the faintest idea.
0: There

0: Absolutely, Watson. Never let your fears and doubts confound you.
1: Of course not.
0: Things are better than they might appear.
1: Sure, they must be.
0: Don't forget that miracles surround you.
1: I won't.
0: Just look around you.
1: I will.
0: And it's clear.
1: What is?
0: That on the whole it's good to be here.
2: I wonder.
1: Holmes, all these little details that you... We noticed about the invitation. Explain them to Lestrade here.
0: Certainly, Watson. First, the stamp. The stamp is stuck on upside down.
1: Haste.
0: Second, I detect a medicinal aroma, I think.
1: Invalid.
0: Third, her misuse of the abstract noun.
2: What's an abstract noun?
1: There's one in there. So she's foreign.
0: And fourth, she writes in black squid ink. Very rare.
1: Holmes wrote a monograph on ink.
0: Only artists use it.
1: She's an artist, Lestrade.
0: Come along, Watson. Never let your fears and doubts confound you.
3: Never let your fears and doubts confound you.
0: Things are better than they might have been.
3: Things are better than they might have been.
0: Don't forget that miracles surround you.
1: I will.
2: Just look around you.
1: I will.
0: And it's clear.
1: What is?
0: Oh, for God's sake, man.

0: wonderful thing about Tiggers is Tiggers are wonderful things. Their tops are made out of rubber, their bottoms are made out of springs. They're bouncy, trouncy, flouncy, pouncy, fun, fun, fun, fun, fun. 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I'm the only one. Ouch.
1: Inside, we can be safe. We can lose ourselves in fairy tales and adventures.
2: But, Mom, life itself is the most wonderful fairy tale.

0: have to help me figure something out. 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A man I love who's good to me and Tom. And he asks me to marry him. And I don't say yes. Why is that?
1: Because you know you care for someone else.
0: A boy who danced with me, made promises in the moonlight.
1: I love you, Mick.

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Did you catch me in Joseph in the West End? You got young Jack now here. I can't wait to come back and see that again. It's I did it at the Adelphi and it changed my life. It was just incredible. Such a great time. And I'm going to sing a song for you now. So this is Close Every Door. I hope you like it.

0: folks.
1: That Zeynep terrifies me. 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Those looks she shoots me pierce me to the quick. And I feel thick, and I differ.

0: hotel, pretending that I'm here to listen well, knowing that nobody else can hear this rhythm in my ear.
1: These conservative regulations have a very serious effect on wealth creation.
0: In my ear.
1: So let us look to other countries with looser regulations.
0: The two of them seem fearless and burning.

0: Hamilton, sir, draft a statement of neutrality.
1: Did you forget Lafayette?
0: What?
1: Have you an ounce of regret? You accumulate debt, you accumulate power, yet in their hour of need you forget.
0: Lafayette's a smart man, he'll be fine. And before he was your friend, he was mine. If we try to fight in every revolution in the world, we never stop. Where do we draw the line?
1: So quick-witted.
0: Alas, I admit it.
1: I bet you were quite a lawyer.
0: My defendants got acquitted.
1: Yeah. Well, someone ought to remind you.
0: What?
1: You're nothing without Washington behind you.
2: Hamilton.
1: Daddy's calling.

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1: For 20 years, in a tiny little apartment, my grandma, my sister, and me.
0: And this still counts as real New York?
1: This is Brooklyn, man. This is the only park that's real.

0: Please, save my boy. Send Charles Manson down to hell where he belongs.
1: Ah, Richard, I'd like to help you out, but I can't.
0: You can't? You're God. Come on. I know that you can do it, 'cause you're God. For you, there's really nothing to it. Just a gesture, just a wink, and you barely have to think. You merely have to want it or decide that it's all right. And poof, it's done, that's it, we're cool, I'm out of here, good night.
1: Hey, I'd like to, but—
0: You made the mountains, made the trees, the butterflies and chimpanzees, and everything that's in the seas, you built that, it's your plan. Compared to that, I think that you'll agree, because you're not a fool, that what I'm asking's minuscule. So don't tell me you can't do it, 'cause I know you really can.
1: Did he just call me a fool?
0: So God, okay, let's see what you can do. I promise God, I swear, it's just between us two. Just a trifle, just a speck, it'll only take a sec. So bend the rules this single time and look the other way.

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1: justified by a little sailor. Who's gonna question what goes on in the middle of the night? Not a tinker,
0: not a,
1: not his father or Mercedes,
0: or a jailer.
1: So we all are agreed, let's be vigilant and wise.
2: We must all pretend our naive friend was caught in his own lies. For our plan to succeed, we must share but one belief. Edward Dantès stays and ends his days inside the Chateau d'If.
1: Where the solstice thinks he'll touch a stones and darkness, deep in a craggy island dungeon's keep. Because history is a story told by the man who make the laws.
0: Who is a pilot alive
1: to help the gullible to buy a little fable? What will become of the righteous man who fashions Dantès' flaws?
0: The rich
1: and well-respected, and no more to be rejected at her table. I'll be a comfort in her time of grief and anguish. I'll be Mercedes' ever faithful acolyte every night. And part of me wishes Dantès didn't have to languish.
0: But I can see it's him or me.
1: Let him sit there and rot till he's forgot.
0: Let him rot!
3: History is a story told by the people who survive.
1: Let me sign and then initial.
0: It's the truth if it's officially that story.
1: What if the cost is one young man, so three more men can survive?
0: He's a price we have to pay
1: to live and fight another day for love and glory.

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0: How things change once again far too quickly. 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In the absence of Shams, we were fixed in his plans, but ignored by Mulana once more.
1: This magician is testing our patience. Does he think we will stand for his tricks? They retreat on and on, we no longer belong. Cast aside while your father's transfixed.
2: Now is the time.

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Here you want some more. Listen to the roar, giants by the score. 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It's the last midnight. It's the last verse. 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

0: nach deinem Geschmack.
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1: Will you shut up for 5 minutes about the baker, Adele? How do you expect to marry a prince when you insist on being the town bicyclette?
2: Have you seen a girl with dark hair arrive?
3: Dark hair? Oh, darling, no one has had dark hair in this town since they burned that girl at the stake for, well, having dark hair.
2: She must be here somewhere.
3: Oh, look, why don't you just dance with one of these girls? They've all made such an effort. Oh, those two over there are particularly fetching, don't you think? Oh, Sebastian, the wedding's tomorrow. You have to announce your bride at midnight. I know you're cross, but there really isn't any time to sulk. 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Might be surprised. 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

0: I don't know what everyone is talking about.
1: How do you mean?
0: You're not that bad up close.
2: And it's not like I meant to promise my firstborn to Rumpelstiltskin. It can happen to anyone.
0: And if we have a girl, I want her to be called Sunlight. And if we have a boy, I want him to be called Storm. And if we have a...
3: How rich are you? I'm just trying to work out if it's worth it.
1: Wow.
4: My shaky grip on sanity is crumbling. And soon I will be married off and crowned the king. The ticking clock inside my head

0: not to say anything idiotic, Adele.
1: Your Majesty, I'm not supposed to mention the baker or how handsome he is.
0: Oh, for God's sake! Marie, intervene!
2: Hello, Your Majesty. Can I tell you a secret? I've always thought you were so much more handsome than your brother.
3: Than my brother, who was voted the most handsome man in Europe.
2: Was he? Well, looks aren't everything.
3: No? So what is it about me that you like then?
2: Your spirit?
3: My spirit? And what is it about my spirit that you like?
2: All of it?
3: Nice try.

0: I'd like to give her the crown jewels.
1: Oi, love! There's a scepter over here that needs polishing.
2: Who the hell is that?
3: I've never seen her before.
4: Who is that little tart?
5: I don't know, but she is so pretty.
4: Pretty vulgar. Look at those frightful shoes.
6: Sebastian, look at that girl. Well, you can't possibly say there aren't options.
7: Mother, she looks exactly the same as every other girl here, and just as grasping and boring and vapid as the rest of them.
6: For somebody who claims to have so much disdain for his high station, you are a snob, Sebastian.
7: I told you, I'm waiting for someone, and that's not her.
8: Mother, I can't do this.

0: with my new look?
1: Oh, please don't.
0: What?
1: I don't want to talk, all right? I'm done talking. Let's just get this over and done with.
0: Have I done something to annoy you?
1: Not you, particularly, no. But all of you, in general, yes.
0: All of us?
1: Girls, shamelessly throwing themselves at me.
0: In your dreams? And you asked me to come here?
1: I hate to break it to you, love, but I was made to ask everyone.
0: Well, then why are you so shocked that we came?
1: I'm not shocked. I'm just depressed by the whole thing.
0: And by the way, Your Highness, none of these girls is interested in you. You know that, right? They are all straining to pretend they like you.
1: Well, you're not doing a great job, let me tell you.
0: Good. You're a jerk and so arrogant. I came close to

0: minute.
1: These bloody shoes.
0: That girl can't walk in those ridiculous shoes of hers.
2: Is she drunk? Oh, can I drink, Mama? I want to be drunk.
0: Absolutely not. You're bad enough sober.
1: She's not drunk. She can't walk in heels.
0: There's only one girl in this town who doesn't know how to walk in heels. It's Eve.

0: wait!
1: Mademoiselle Adele de la Plage!
2: Adele? No!
1: And what a beauty she is, too! The perfect choice!
2: Excuse me, please let me out of here. I can't breathe with this dress.
1: Ladies and gentlemen, please bow down for your future king and queen, Prince Sebastian and the future Princess Adele!
0: Cinderella! Oh, no. Wait, please!
2: Leave me alone.
0: I didn't know it was you. I'm sorry, I didn't recognize you. You look so different.
2: So you just fell into my stepsister's mouth?
0: No, she kissed me.
2: Enough! Enough of your excuses. Why don't you just take responsibility for once? This is your bed. Lie in it.
0: Hey, just stop.
2: God, these shoes are killing me. Don't you dare touch me. We're done. Whatever this is, it's over. I never want to see you again.
0: Please don't say that.

0: Well, there, Mary Lennox. My name is Martha. Get your new clothes on, lass, and run out and play. That'll give your stomach for your porridge.
1: But what will I have to do? Mrs. Medlock told me there's nothing out there but a big old park.
2: If I had a fine white horse,

I saw the sun begin to dim and felt that winter wind blow cold. A man learns who is there for him when the glitter fades and the walls won't hold. 'Cause from then rubble one remains can only be what's true. If all was lost is more I gain, 'cause it led me back to you. From now on, these eyes will not be blinded by the lights. From now on, what's waited till tomorrow starts tonight. Tonight. Let this prom.

0: Tonight, old man, you did it, you did it, you did it. You said that you would do it, and indeed you did. I thought that you would rue it, I doubted you'd do it. But now I must admit it, that succeed you did. You should get a medal or be even made a knight.
1: It was nothing, really nothing.
0: All alone you hurdled every obstacle in sight.
1: Now wait, now wait, give credit where it's due. A lot of the glory goes to you.
0: But you're the one who did it, who did it.

0: Thank heavens for Zoltan Kapathi. If he hadn't been there, I'd have died of boredom. Yes, he was there all right and up to his old tricks.
1: Kapathi, that dreadful Hungarian? Was he there?
0: Yes. That blackguard who uses the science of speech more to blackmail and swindle than teach. He made it the devilish business of his to find out who this Miss Doolittle is. Every time we looked around, there he was, that hairy hound from Budapest. Never leaving us alone, never have I ever known a ruder pest. Finally, I decided it was foolish not to let him have his chance with her. So I stepped aside and let him dance with her. Oozing charm from every pore, he oiled his way around the floor. Every trick that he could play, he used to strip her mask away. And when at last the dance was done, he glowed as if he knew he'd won. And with a voice too eager and a smile too broad, he announced to the hostess that she was a fraud!

0: was born.
1: Hungarian! Not only Hungarian, but of royal blood. She is a princess.
2: Congratulations!

0: dates.
1: Hey, Emma, who's this girl you were gonna bring to the prom anyway? I didn't know we had more than one lesbo in town.
0: You don't know her. She's new here.
2: Like an exchange student?
0: Maybe.
1: Well, then why don't you, like, exchange her for a guy?

0: Okay, I just got off the phone with the state's attorney. Like I suspected, she thinks this is a civil rights issue. This is a big deal, Emma.
1: Oh, shit. Sorry.
0: We'll get through it. Take a sec, relax, come in when you're ready.

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0: summer nights and hopelessly devoted. 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I got chills. What about you?
1: I got chills.

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0: 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It's a good, good, good, good thing.
1: Ring.
2: Calling.
1: Ring.
2: Calling.
3: Hello. 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Yeah, everything's great. Fantastic. I disinfected the entire house, rewired the computer, and did some decoupage. Okay, bye-bye. Next, I think I'll retile the roof.
1: It's gonna be great.
0: It's gonna be great. The sex is still amazing, and we don't stay up that late. It's almost been a month, and she's as happy as a clam. Do I look great? I am.
3: Look, I'd ask you in, but it's too soon.
4: We've been going out for 9 weeks and 3 days. And don't I get to meet your family?
3: Oh, you keep count? You're so the girl. And no.
0: Natalie, and this must be Harry.
5: It's Henry.
0: Pleasure to finally meet you. Come on in. Why don't you join us for dinner?
3: Dad, no. Henry, really can't stay. He's got,
0: It's gonna be good.
3: Homework.
0: It's gonna be good.

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0: There's lumps and everything. 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
1: No, no, no, no, no. You stay here with me. Never let anyone lead you out of the light.
2: Girls like me can get a reputation.
3: Beautiful people arriving, watch out.
2: Main

0: voice. 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But then destiny lowers the screen. There's a girl who you once might have been. Suddenly the time slips away from the years in between tonight.
1: Tea?
2: Coffee?
0: Liquid Yorkshire. And can Yorkshire flowers find the light?
3: I know you don't normally drink.
0: In the darkest hours of the night.
1: I don't normally do anything I'm going to do tonight.
0: There's a new girl suddenly in the room, staring at the things that she shouldn't do. And for one night only,
3: here's
0: that girl's you.
1: Ladies of the WI,
3: here's a girl who's had a little work done.
2: Oh, shut up, Cole. Hold on.
3: On display behind a little iced bun.
2: No men in the room, you said, Chris.
3: Recently she's had some restoration.
2: I told you that in confidence.
3: This July she's open to the nation.
2: Oh, ha, ha. It's so funny when it's not you, isn't it?
0: In a galleon of cakes you now stand
2: on the shore of a newfound land.
4: Right, places.
1: But the first step on the sand is yours.

0: God.
1: Lawrence, we're going to need considerably bigger buns.
2: No,
3: cover more.
4: Don't touch the buns.
5: Don't touch the buns.
0: Bad girl.
6: Bun torture.
4: What's your husband going to say when he sees this?
3: I don't know.
7: Yay!
4: That was enigmatic.

0: You looked beautiful, Celia.
1: There's a new girl suddenly in the room, staring at the things that she shouldn't do. And for one night only,
0: Cora,
1: there goes you. Oh, holy father, so compassionate and true now.
0: Let's really go for this, Cora.
1: Forgive this girl for what she's gonna do now.
0: Just a little more round.
1: As her day of judgment is appearing,
0: loads of attitude, Cora.
2: She'll perform the air without a G-string.
3: Now, make sure your fingers are on all the right notes for Jerusalem.
1: I shall be a bit insulted if they're looking at my fingers, Jess.
0: Give it a bit of emotion, though, Cora.
1: I am.
0: Well, think about, I don't know, try
2: just
0: to imagine.
2: Just remember that high A-flat,
3: which you only reached once.
2: When was that?
3: That night round the back of Morrison's.
2: Will you shut up?

0: That's for you.
1: Excuse me. What am I supposed to do with these?
2: Miss January.
3: Oh, stand please till your teacher is sitting.
4: Seated.
3: Sorry, Miss Raystrick.
4: See me afterwards.
3: What's going on underneath all her knitting?

0: worry, Jessie.
1: You know what's marvellous is?
0: You'll be fine.
1: He still hasn't realised.
2: I'm sorry?
1: So, young Lawrence Ogden, you clearly don't recognise your old school teacher. How about now?
0: Oh, my God.

0: water the harebell.
1: No, Lawrence. Campanula rotundifolia.
2: Yeah!
3: Danny, what are you doing here?
4: Yeah, see? Bet you weren't expecting that. Or that. Anyway, best of luck.
0: Hey, Miss October, are you ready?
2: I am now.

0: November.
1: Jam making.
0: Jam table coming in.
2: Hold on a minute. Speaking of Mrs. Traditional.
1: Oh, didn't you tell him?
3: What?
4: Oh, God, November. I completely forgot.
2: Lawrence, there's no Miss November.
4: Oh, Lawrence, I am so sorry. It was going to be Ruth, but in the end, she decided to go... Ruth?
5: I've had lots of Russian friends.
1: What's that supposed to mean?
6: Stand back, we're in uncharted territory.
7: Hello, hello, hello, hello, hello. Miss July is in
8: November.
7: Miss November's in the room and she is cooking, cooking, cooking.
9: This way.
7: That way, cushies. Oh, hello, he's nice. I, Liam.

0: rapier up.
1: Ivy, run the next scene. Oh, and Nadia, in answer to your question, at no point does the nurse slap Juliet.
0: Courage, like the man, the hurt gone, cannot be much.
2: Why the devil came so between us?
0: I was slain under your arms.
3: Come to Romeo!
4: Blistered be thy tongue for such a wish. He was not born to shame.
0: I thought for all the best.
4: Oh, what a beast was I to chide at him!
5: I just really think there's a slap there.
0: Alive in triumph and Mercutio slain.

0: you call me?
1: Hey, you two, where do you think you are, public school? Everybody out.
2: What was that about? I don't know.
3: Well, listen, I had the craziest dream, or vision, last night. I saw the Virgin Mary, and she was black, and she had these angels who were like backup singers. And anyway, she told me I need to tell my mother about us. So, what are you doing for spring break?
2: Right. Let's go. We're gonna be late for class.
3: Jason, stop. Listen to me.
2: What? You're kidding, right?
3: No. I need to tell her. I need her to know. And I need you there when I do it.
2: Yeah, let's tell your mother, so then she can call my mother, who will immediately tell my dad, and the two of them can rush down here to conference with Father. Then maybe I can ask Notre Dame for a leave of absence while I deal with a sexual identity crisis. Or maybe my dad will just beat the shit out of me and then disown me. Smart Money says that's his first move. Sure, yeah, let's tell her. When do we leave?
3: Jason, I can't deal with this anymore. I mean, you're all I have. Don't you get that? And I have to talk about it. I almost told the priest in confession the other day.
2: You what? Are you out of your mind?
3: Jason, maybe this doesn't have to be such an issue. Look, in 3 months, we'll be out of here where it won't be a problem.
2: No, Peter, this is always going to be a problem.
3: What are you saying?
2: This, us, whatever, it needs to stop.
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0: wondering what would happen next.
1: It's your word against hers. The cops have every text.
2: The cops have every text. The cops have every text. Don't worry, girl, I got the stuff, I got you.
0: He knew he'd lose in court. He had to take a plea.
1: 3 years probation, I pled guilty to the felony.
2: What? A felony? A nickel bag's a felony? What? Justin, say goodbye to college, they got you.
3: These kids need to wake up. I don't want to go too much into it, but drugs hit really close to home for me. I saw the effects growing up of cocaine and marijuana and ecstasy.
0: With family members?
3: Yes. I've seen what it can do to a family. That's all I want to say about it.
0: Do you wish someone like you had done this type of work?
3: Yes. And I hope someone like me keeps doing it. Still. There are kids you remember, the ones that you think about after you're gone.
0: During the week he spent in jail, Justin couldn't help but think about Naomi.
1: She was a light-skinned Puerto Rican Dominican, long hair, mature in the body like whoa. That's not the only reason I liked her though. Yo, if it had been a guy that came up to me asking me for drugs, I would have been like, no, get out of my face. I don't hang out with people like that. It's cause it was her.
0: Have you talked to her since all of this happened?
1: No. I would love to. I would love to have that conversation.
0: What do you think you would say?
1: I would say,

0: to do is stop and listen to me. Don't you wish we could be in love?
1: Don't you wish we had a choice?
0: Hey Cupid, we're over here.
1: Just follow the sound of my voice.

0: for you. 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I finally find the company I've always dreamed of in a wondrous place. Stagecoach.
1: Seit 2 Jahren 4 Stunden täglich war jeder

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I fear some monster drawing near to me.

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Where is the life that late I led? Where is it now? Totally dead. Where is the fun I used to find? Where has it gone? Gone with the wine. A married life may all be well, but raising an heir could never compare to raising a bit of hell. So I repeat what first I said.

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Where is it now? Totally dead. Where is the fun I used to find? Where's it gone? Gone with the wine. A merry game is quite all right. Yes, during the day it's easy to play, but oh, what a bore at night. So I repeat what first I said.

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Where is Fedora, the wild virago? It's lucky I missed a gangster sister from Chicago. Where is Venetia, who loved to chat so? But still she be drinking.

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Where is it now? Totally dead. Where's the fun I used to find? Where has it gone? Gone with the wine. I've often told of nuptial bliss, but what do you do? A quarter to two, with only a shrewd kiss. So I repeat what

0: Now, a good snark looks like this. 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
1: That's the same thing.
0: No, not at all. No, this is a snark. And this is a boojum. Or perhaps this is a snark. And this is a boojum.
2: So how do you know which is which?
0: That's exactly the point.

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1: Where's the lobster gone?
0: Beavers.

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0: We've got Chinese cover versions of the hits of Britney Spears. Here's the steeple. Here's the band. Here's a group of German tourists who don't really understand. And who's that coming down the aisle? A satin veil across her winsome smile. Ladies and gentlemen, the bride!
1: Dearly beloved, we are gathered here tonight.

0: knows of any just cause why.
1: I object.
0: On what grounds?
1: They hardly know each other.
0: To the pure in heart, all things are pure.
1: The groom is the bride's nephew.
0: God is forgiving.

0: Catfish, freshly caught this morning. 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One extra large catfish.
1: No, I'm not allowed to buy a large fish. Vilna Lutz specifically asked for, what is that? Don't any of you see it? Where did it come from? What's it doing here? Why? Whoa. What does it... The most profound and difficult...

0: Did they just say I could ask a question?
1: The most profound and difficult questions.
0: For the price of one floret?
1: One floret.
0: I have one floret. And I have a profound and difficult question. No, it's stupid. If I come home without food, Vilna Lutz will ask where the money's gone and I'll have to lie.
1: The most profound and difficult questions.
0: And Vilna says lying is the most dishonorable thing a soldier can do.
1: Will be answered within.
0: I was sent here to buy bread and fish, so I will buy bread and fish.
1: For the price of one florin.
0: But what if they could really tell me? Excuse me? Hello?
1: Yes.
0: I have a question.
1: A profound and a difficult question.
0: I believe so, yes.
1: Very well, then. Come closer, boy. Give me your hand. Very interesting.
0: What are you seeing?
1: One floret will buy you one answer, and one answer only. Understand?
0: Yes.
1: Speak, then. Ask.
0: My parents...
1: That's your question? Your parents are dead!
0: That's not my question. I know my parents are dead. I've known that for years. I have another question. See, I've been having this dream where I can hear a baby crying, and I...
1: your sister!
0: Yes. How did you... I think that's her in my dream. But she's dead, so...
1: She lives!
0: She what? She lives! My sister lives!
1: Thank you, Cole.
0: No, please. What do you mean she lives? Vilna Lutz told me she died with my mother.
1: Oh, he did tell you that, didn't he? Poor boy.
0: So it's not true.
1: You have asked your question.
0: No, that wasn't my question.
1: Careful. I'm only giving you one more chance. What is your question?
0: My question is, how do I find her? How do I find my sister?
2: The elephant.
0: Sorry?
2: Follow the elephant.
1: She will lead you.
0: What elephant?
1: That's a third question.
0: There are no elephants in Baltese. It's cold here, it's gray, the sky is always dark. It hasn't even snowed for over 100 years.
1: That is true, that is definitely true, at least for now. But perhaps you are beginning to notice, Peter Duchene. The truth is forever changing. You can go now. But don't let the draft in, will you? It's bloody freezing in here.

Glinda, dear, we are happy for you. As press secretary, I have striven to ensure that all of Oz knows the story of your braverism. The day you were first summoned to an audience with Oz, and although he would not tell you why initially, when you bowed

0: hear that? Water will melt her? People are so empty-headed they'll believe anything.
1: The arrow! Oh, yes. Thanks plenty, dearest. He's gone to fetch me a refreshment.

0: nach deinem Geschmack.
1: Morning, Caroline.
2: Morning, Dad.
1: How you doing, girl? You doing all right?
2: Can't visit now. It's getting late.
1: Mrs. Gilman called looking for you. You ought to call her. Say you quit.
2: Ain't said I quit.
1: Ain't been to work there for 5 days, honey. That sure sound like quit to me.
2: I gotta go to church now, Dad. I need to pray. Said and done some things this week I'm sad about. I need to pray.
1: Caroline, Emmy is young. She don't know about you, about what you do, if you don't mind to. Change yourself, Caroline. Learn something new. Show her your fire. Show her your grit. Show her your new face.
2: And what? What should I do?
1: Call the Gilmans and quit.
2: Then my 3 children can beg for their feed? Dad, I need. Dad, it's too late.

0: Let go, forget, move on. 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You gotta think.
1: I'm going to church now, and I'm gonna pray. And from now on, only God hear what I have to say. 'Cause only God can hear what my heart means to state. When I talk to people, all that comes out is hate. 'Cause I hate that all I hate. I know what I'm doing, Dad. I need nothing from you. I want you to go out my yard. We through.
2: Well, I heard that. Take care. I get out of your hair.

0: my brothers, my sisters, my children. The blind man of Chile is led out of the darkness at last!
1: You can't fool me, Senor Neruda. The election was rigged. Am I right, Senor Labe?
2: Be careful what you say. The new regime will be quite happy to have you shot.
1: At least they've made their telephones work.
0: Ring, ring.
1: Who's on the phone?
3: Your niece is in Patagonia.
1: Patagonia? What's it like down there?
4: It's the

0: a communist!
1: As the sun beats down, it beats a victory down. It's so hot, it might as well beat him back too.
2: Everyone's a socialist now.
0: I'll drink to

0: Don Pablo.
1: Victory at last, and all thanks to you. Now we know that our future's secure. Where shall we go?
2: Go straight to hell. We're up to our ears in manure.
3: You are mistaken, Doña Rosa. It's time to celebrate. Take it away, Cosme.

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1: Of course. 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
0: You don't really care about politics, I think.
1: Let's go to your room.
0: I can't.
1: I want you.

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0: I feel like the rest of the country. 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Precious, like a Ming vase. 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Joyful as the day she spent at all 10 towers.
1: Fragile,
0: just like a rose.
1: English,
0: yes, as bungalows.
1: Tragic,
0: because we'll miss you. Softer than a roll of Andrex toilet tissue. 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
0: Worshipped just as she should be.
1: Sexy
0: as a recently deceased royal could be.

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nightmare is coming. Hot on the prowl and roaming pell-mell. Stalking, walking, gawking like they're creatures from the pit of hell. But they don't arrive from hell or from heaven. Not from a planet light years ahead. My friends, too nice, the night.

0: the man I knew. 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This increasing isolation only adds to your frustration, and it could endanger your career.
1: John, I don't need you to turn on me as well. More than ever now, I need a friend. Can't you see and don't you know I've been through hell? Don't condemn what you don't comprehend.
0: Henry, I'm not questioning your motives here, but is what you are seeking worth the price? You've turned your back on everything you once held dear. You're choosing to ignore your friend's advice. You have your work and nothing more. You are possessed. What is your deal?

0: is his work.
1: It's more than work. He is obsessed. The man is driven.
0: Just give him time. I ask no more. His work's a crime to be forgiven.
1: There's something strange, unless I'm blind.

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My leg! Help me down! Digby? It's you. I know you're trying to take it from me again. You won't. I'll kill you to get it. I'm so light and unfeeling, I'm capable of it. Digby. Digby, stop this, please. Because you didn't do this, did you, Digby?

0: Hakuna Matata?
1: Yeah, it's our motto.
0: What's a motto?
2: Nothing. What's a motto with you?
3: Nice!
4: Boom!
1: Those two words will solve all your problems.
2: Yeah. Take Pumbaa here. Why? When he was a young warthog.
1: When I was a young warthog!
2: How you feeling?
1: It's an emotional story.
2: He found his aroma lacked a certain appeal. He could clear the savannah after every meal.
1: I'm a sensitive soul, although I seem thick-skinned. And it hurt that my friends never stood downwind.
2: I was always here for you and I resent
1: that. Oh, the shame!
2: Yes, he was a shame.
1: I thought of changing my name.
2: I mean, to what, Brad?
1: And I got downhearted. Every time that I farted, are you gonna stop me?
2: No, I'm not. You disgust me.

0: one more time.
1: Oh, no, I think we did.
2: I think we got this one.
0: Yeah. But we're just getting in the groove.
1: Now let's leave them wanting more.
2: Yeah, you've grown 400 pounds since we started.
1: Meanwhile, I look exactly the same.
0: It means no worry.
2: Can you tell them to stop?
1: Oh, you insisted we sing this song.
2: I insisted you started singing it.
1: It's our signature song. We shouldn't be sharing it.
2: But it's our signature song, so we have to. Look, just tell them to stop.
0: It means no worry.
1: Oh, now he's riffing, Puma. This

0: My sales today were slow.
1: The herdsman stands there, bro.
2: I've made a lot of cash.
1: And scorns all those who stoop below.
2: Pass me my wallet. There's a million tugrik in there.
3: A million tugrik? It's so heavy.
2: Oh! Halfwit! Idiot! Why do I suffer you? You do no good. Go home and prepare me a sumptuous feast. My wife should celebrate me, as she should. Go! Off with you! Off!

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I imagine what my wife will say. You, my lost and proud above all men. My wallet bulges, what a happy day. A million Tobruk, let me count again. Oh, problem! Where has it gone? Who? When? Where? Ah! Oh, no! Oh, no, why? No, my wallet's missing, fate is cruel. Lost or stolen, all that money there.

0: Ah, I know you. You work for...
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0: Yes, my neighbor. An important man.
2: Indeed, I have it on good authority. My master is not only the richest, but the bravest, wisest, and strongest man in all Mongolia.
0: On what authority?
2: The very best. Why, he told me so himself.
0: What's this? A wallet? Do you recognize it?
2: It seems familiar. Have I seen one like it recently?
3: No. I haven't.
0: There must be a million tigre here. A million tigre? That's the sound family are.
2: A million Tugrik? It's so heavy!
3: Oh!
2: I'm racking my brain. A million Tugrik? Whose could it be? Aha! I have it!
0: Yes?
2: Let's take it to the police. I don't recognize it at all.
0: That's the girl over there.
2: Maybe we'll get a report.

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1: And I just want to wish everybody good luck.
2: Mr. Bloom, hasn't anyone ever told you? It's bad luck to say good luck on opening night. If you do, I tell you, it is certain by the curtain you are through.
1: Good luck.

0: opening night, they are scared. Bonne chance, mes amis, no one says. The only word you ever hear is merde.
1: Good luck, good luck, good luck.
0: It's verboten wishing luck on opening night. Take advice, don't win twice, or your show will surely end up in the shice.
1: Guten Lachen.
2: And the famous La Scala in Milan. 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

0: Remember, if you want action, and you want suspense, and you want laughs, then Dog Man is go!
1: Dog Man is go? That don't make no sense.
0: But we like it!

0: correct. It's the French dressing revolution.
1: Rude dog man. I should have known.
0: Prepare to meet your doom, do-gooder.
2: Meanwhile, back in

0: spring. Come on, is it a squirrel? Is it a beaver?
1: Kind of both, but not quite either.
0: That's right, woodchuck chuckers, it's Groundhog Day. We're here live from Gobbler's Knob talking about
2: idiots. We're playing yesterday's tape. There's nothing more depressing than
3: 3 seconds. I mean, what could be crazier than groundhogs in February?
0: By the way, that's a great hat you're wearing.
4: Good morning.
2: I didn't set a wake up.
4: Happy Groundhog Day.
2: Happy Groundhog. How many days is this holiday?
3: Oh, I'm no good at science.
0: You know, you lose up to 80% of your body heat through your head.
2: Blah, blah, blah, blah, blah, blah, blah, blah. You're so fired.
0: You have a good education.
3: Punks and Toddy High!
0: Go Chucks!
5: Go Penn State!
3: I'm still hungover.
2: Goddamn amateurs.
0: On everyone's lips.
2: Chap lips. Yes, he did.
0: What's your prediction?
2: I predict your unemployment.
3: I predict a whole day of...
2: There's nothing more depressing than small towns.
0: People come back year after year.
2: Tiny mines.
0: I'll
2: tell Larry to take the 210 via Bayer and Keystone Lake. If we hurry, I'll be drinking decent coffee by 9.

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0: Eurydice.

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grip, yeah, la grip, that's it. 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
1: If the head was smaller, if the tail were longer, if he faced the water, if the paws were hidden,

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Rough, rough. Thanks, the week has been rough. 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And with splinters in your ass, you look forward to the grass on Sunday. 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

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There's a thistle, that's a shallot. That's a dripping from the loony with the palate.

0: a week on a lady's lap. 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
0: Everything's worth it.
1: Sunday,
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1: Nothing ever. 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
2: Oh. I've already confessed to you about all the men in my life. My old piano teacher, the opera singer, the White Russian prince, the oil tycoon, the famous director Boris Nemirovsky, the stagehand I thought was the famous director Boris Nemirovsky.
0: Okay, okay, you told me.
1: But Oscar Jaffe, he meant nothing to me. Nothing.
3: I've been waiting for you, Lily.
1: Oscar, I came as quickly as I could. All those people in my dressing room, autographs, photographs, crowding me.
3: Beware those vultures, they'll devour you. You and I are a world complete. We will feed on each other's fire, like Prometheus and Promethea.
1: Like Pygmalion and Pygmalia.
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But then she's never looked at me that way before.

0: should have guessed they'd come together on their own.
1: It's so peculiar.
0: We'll wait and see a few days more. There may be something there that wasn't there before.
2: You know, perhaps there's something there that wasn't there before.
1: There may be something there that wasn't there before.
3: What's there, Mama?
1: I'll tell you when you're older.

stallion and fast, 'cause I got an early reservation for dinner in Cleveland.

Once upon a time, there was a little ogre named Shrek, who lived with his parents in a bog by a tree. It was a pretty nasty place, but he was happy because ogres like nasty. On his birthday, the little ogre's parents sat him down to talk, just as all ogre parents had for hundreds of years before.